0: Radio Solo, klokken er 5:12.
1: I fell by the wayside, like everyone else. I hate you, I hate you, I

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1: Early morning. There's a message on my phone. It's my mother saying, darling, please come home.

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So if our time is running out, day after day, we'll make the mundane a masterpiece. Oh my, my, oh my, my love, I take one look at you.

0: 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Klokken er 17:36. Temperaturen lige nu er 18 grader. You're too sweet for
1: 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Hey, this is Hozier, and this is my single. 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
2: Hey, it's Billie Eilish, and you are listening to my single. 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